0: Brian Lehrer on WNYC. Okay, soccer people, was the red card deserved? Was Trump right or wrong to intervene to try to get it overturned, which it was? David in Park Slope, you're on WNYC. Hi, David.
1: Hi. The card was perhaps not deserved, looking at the replay, but in the moment it was deserved, and they did a VAR review. And I think it's the Athletic article that I read that said it's nothing like this has ever happened since 1962, when the Argentinian dictatorship got a call like this overturned. So I find it incredibly embarrassing for the United States. The entire world disagrees that the call should have been overturned, but Donald Trump thinks it should have been overturned, and he's bragging about how he made it happen, even though he says he's not a fan. He says, I don't know anything about soccer. I just thought it was wrong. So,
0: David, thank you very much. Lori in Ringwood, you're on WNYC. Hi, Lori. You're far enough north and inland in Jersey to be out of that flood area, happy to say. Hi.
2: 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Yes, I agree with David that it was completely

0: 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And from BritBox, from the world of Jane Austen in The Other Bennet Sister to the rolling Yorkshire hills in A Woman of Substance, BritBox is committed to helping viewers find their next escape. 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
1: I'm Janae Pierre, the host of NYC Now. With everything happening in the world, it can be hard to stay up to date. It's why we've created an in-depth analysis of the news here in New York. Every Monday, Wednesday, and Friday, we'll take an expanded look at select stories